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1: Hello, everybody. 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
10: I'm Rob McLennan. Tehran says it has now received a response from the US to its latest peace proposal, although Washington isn't saying whether it's formally replied. Iranian officials are reportedly reviewing the American reaction. Anthony Albanese's plunge in the polls seems to be flattening out, with a new poll suggesting voters like the way he's been handling the fuel crisis. According to the Redbridge survey, Labor now holds a 10-point lead over the Coalition and One Nation. Three people have died on a cruise in the Atlantic after a suspected virus outbreak. One case of hantavirus was confirmed and five additional suspected cases by the World Health Organization. Of the six people affected, three have died. One remains in ICU in Johannesburg in South Africa. A man will face court today charged with the murders of his parents and one of his brothers in Sydney. 32-year-old Jackie Feng is also charged with the attempted murder of another one of his brothers. Commander Grant Healy saying it was distressing for first responders.
11: They were confronted with a very grisly crime scene. This is an incredibly rare incident and it is incredibly tragic.
10: And our PM and his Japanese counterpart will engage in some wheeling and dealing on energy and defence when they meet in Canberra today. Sunia Takaichi landed in the capital last night. A podium finish for Oscar Piastri at the Miami F1 Grand Prix this morning. The Aussie driver finishing third behind McLaren teammate Lando Norris, with Mercedes' Kimi Antonelli taking the checkered flag. West Tigers are counting the cost of their 52-10 mauling at the hands of the Sharks at Ocean Protect Stadium. Coach Benji Marshall says Adam Dewey dislocated his right shoulder while scoring a try.
12: He'll get us again, like, we've had a couple of those, so it's probably around 4 weeks, maybe six.
13: Dear Mum, I couldn't decide what to get for Mother's Day, so I got you this card instead. I nearly got a beautiful terrarium with succulent plants at Flower Power, but then I got distracted by the indoor plants and pots. 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I chose a stunning pink one, and then I saw the scented candles. 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Happy Mother's Day, Mum, from me and the garden gift people at Flower Power.
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0: Checking in on your Tuesday, a mostly sunny day today and a slight chance of a shower later tonight. We're heading for a top of around about 27 degrees. Tomorrow, we're looking at a shower or two, and then on Thursday, maybe a shower or two coming through as well.
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0: It is the Feel Good Workday. Mark in for Campo, who's away this week. Come back in just a moment with a song from this band. Now, that was a live recording of About a Girl. And, man, I tell you, my Instagram just keeps throwing me up more and more clips of Nirvana, of Pearl Jam, of the Beatles, of anything, because I'm just addicted to watching them on Instagram. So while I go and check my social media, we'll play that song for you next here as part of the Feel Good Workday.
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0: It is the Feel Good Workday, and don't forget to download the iHeart app. Make sure you carry it with you at all time, because if you want to listen to the station, you can do it no better way. The great crystal clear sound, no matter whether you're on the water, you're in the mountains, wherever you are, miles away from civilization, you will still pick us up crystal clear. We're going to continue that crystal clear sound with this song. Toto, Hold the Line, coming up next as part of the Feel Good Workday.
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11: Hello, I'm Robert Clennon. Well, it's been confirmed that four Australians are stranded aboard a European cruise ship that's been struck by a fatal outbreak of hantavirus. The MV Hondius is currently anchored off South Africa after being refused permission to dock. Three passengers have died. At least three others have been diagnosed with the illness. The US president says Iran's a couple of weeks from disaster as the country runs out of options to store its oil. Donald Trump's told America's Salem News Network it will explode unless they're able to move it.
12: In 2 weeks, they're going to have a natural explosion of their oil that's going to make it impossible for them to really recover from.
11: Meantime, there are serious doubts about the ceasefire between Iran and the US after both sides fired at each other this morning in the Strait of Hormuz. Security has been beefed up at a Darwin courthouse for the appearance of accused child killer Jefferson Lewis. The 47-year-old's up on three charges. One of them is murder. We can't tell you what the others are for legal reasons. Investigations are underway into last night's boat tragedy off New South Wales, in which three people died. A rescue vessel capsized in heavy seas after it was sent to help a stricken yacht that has since sunk. Two of the rescuers among the dead. We'll know in a bit over 3 hours whether interest rates will be increasing for the third month in a row. The Reserve Bank due to make an announcement this afternoon. AFL club Collingwood's reportedly made an early approach to troubled Brisbane superstar Lachie Neale, hoping he might be tempted to change sides next season. Some of the world's top tennis stars have blasted the prize money at this month's French Open, despite the overall pot climbing to more than $100 million. Jannik Sinner, who's made more than $25 million in prize money alone, is among those saying the event doesn't pay enough. And Man City's EPL title hopes have been dealt a blow, drawing 3-3 with Everton this morning.
13: You okay? You seemed a bit frazzled yesterday.
14: Yeah, flat tyre, kids in the car, running late.
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0: Checking in on your Tuesday, a mostly sunny day today and a slight chance of a shower later tonight. We're heading for a top of around about 27 degrees. Tomorrow, we're looking at a shower or two, and then on Thursday, maybe a shower or two coming through as well.
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0: go.
1: It is the Feel Good Workday. Hello there, Mark, in for Campo. He's away for the rest of the week, so you're stuck with me, I'm afraid. We've got a great song coming up in just a moment. Two versions of it were released. Nina's 99 Luftballons. I don't think the English version of this gets played at all anymore. It's a lesser version. I think it's just been lost to history because I only ever hear this one. It does make it kind of hard to sing along to, but we'll play it for you next as part of the Feel Good Workday.
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0: It is the feel-good workday, and nothing feels better than a Wham song, especially on a Tuesday, and you're thinking, short week though, mind you, that's good. Queen coming up in just a moment, and a double song from Queen, We Will Rock You and We Are the Champions.
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0: It's the Feel Good Workday, and we're getting ever closer to our 80s lunch. That coming up after the news and sport, and some great 80s songs. It's actually my favourite hour of the day. Kim Wilde is on the way. Elton John will be singing about the blues. Loving like teenagers, living like lovers. It's a great song. Although this one is my pick of the songs.
1: It's the end of the world as we know it. It's the end of the world as we know it.
0: Yeah, it's the 80s lunch, and it's coming up next as part of the Feel Good Workday.
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15: Hey there, I'm Jackie Lim. The Reserve Bank is due to announce its next interest rate decision within hours, with many tipping another hike. Economists say there's a strong chance the RBA will deliver a 0.25% rise, bringing the cash rate to 4.35%. Kate Brown from Compare Club says mortgage holders feeling the pinch should be checking for better deals on their health insurance and energy bills.
16: People are telling us at the moment they're going to cut back on groceries, they're going to cut back on kids' swimming lessons. And while cutting back on those things is necessary, what we do see is people not reviewing those big bills.
15: The man accused of abducting and killing Kumanjari little baby is facing court today, charged with murder. 47-year-old Jefferson Lewis was arrested on Thursday night, then flown from Alice Springs to Darwin following the riots that erupted after his capture. Four Aussies are among the passengers on a cruise ship that's dealing with a deadly outbreak of hantavirus. The ship is being held off the West African coast after the deaths of three people. Passengers have been ordered to remain in their cabins to prevent the possible spread of the disease. Donald Trump won't confirm if the ceasefire between the US and Iran is still in place after both sides fired in the Strait of Hormuz, while the president has also dismissed polls that show Americans disapprove of the war as fake news. And Dolly Parton has been forced to cancel her Las Vegas residency because of health concerns, although the singer's reassured fans she's okay.
17: I'm responding really well to meds and treatments, and I'm improving every day.
15: In sport, Lions co-captain Hugh McCluggage says they'll no doubt be beefing up security after a parent of an Oz kicker took a photo of the club's whiteboard and shared it online. The board listed strengths and weaknesses of their Essendon opponents. McCluggage says it was never meant to be public.
18: We'll learn from it. Privacy and security needs to be lifted around the place.
15: And Panthers star Jack Cogger is looking at a week on the sidelines, the utility facing a suspension over a high tackle in the side's win over the Sea Eagles on Sunday night. That's the latest in news and sport.
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0: Checking in on your Tuesday, a mostly sunny day today and a slight chance of a shower later tonight. We're heading for a top of around about 27 degrees. Tomorrow, we're looking at a shower or two, and then on Thursday, maybe a shower or two coming through as well.
13: We filled the fridge with food and hired a copy of 9.5 weeks to celebrate. I just need to rewind it first. It's the 80s lunch on 4MK.

0: So we will play the Ganga Jang / Paul Kelly song Sounds of Then coming up next as part of the Feel Good Work Day.
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0: Hey, it's Phoebe Humphrey from iHeart's Your News Now podcast with your news headlines. Mortgage holders brace for yet another interest rate hike this afternoon. Two marine rescuers will be remembered as heroes after a boating accident off New South Wales. Four Aussies are on board a cruise ship with a suspected outbreak of a virus. And celebs take centre stage in New York at the Met Gala. This year's dress code, fashion is art. Get your news when you want it. 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

0: It is the 80s lunch as part of the Feel Good Workday, enjoying all of these great 80s songs. Got another banger coming up in just a moment. Back in the days when a banger was just a sausage, not a good track on the radio. We'll come back next in just a moment with the Feel Good Workday, the 80s lunch.
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1: It's astounding. Time is fleeting. Madness takes its toll. But listen closely.
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0: Feel Good Workday. That's it for me. I'll catch up with you again tomorrow. Great music, though, coming up. ELO's on the way. It's a living thing. It's a terrible thing to lose. Noiseworks also. Reach out. Reach out. Reach out. And what time is it? Oh, it's hammer time.
1: Can't touch this.
0: MC Hammer, it's all coming up as part of the Feel Good Workday.
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13: Hey there, I'm Jackie Lim. Mortgage holders are holding their breath ahead of the RBA's interest rates decision this afternoon. Many struggling as grocery and fuel prices soar amid the war in Iran, some even foregoing car insurance to make ends meet. Kate Brown from Compare Club says there are other ways to save a few dollars.
14: Look at those big bills, perhaps. Health insurance, if you've got energy or gas in an unregulated market, there are things you can do today where you can easily save $300, $400, $500 a year.
13: The Prime Minister has confirmed the upcoming budget aims to reduce pressure on inflation. Anthony Albanese refusing to rule out new cost of living relief when the budget is handed down next Tuesday. He says it'll be consistent with Labor values.
1: Certainly we're very conscious about putting that downward pressure. We've already had $114 billion of savings in our budgets. There'll be more savings in the budget.
13: One of the nation's peak doctors groups is calling for kids aged under five to be given free hour-long annual health checks. The Royal College of GPs says this would catch any issues or challenges early and before they become harder to address. And the celebs have walked the Met Gala's stone pathway carpet. Stars of the show include Blake Lively, Bad Bunny, Beyoncé and Emma Chamberlain, while Heidi Klum has brought her Halloween costume prowess to the event, transforming into a marble statue. This year's theme is Fashion is Art. In sport, Port assistant coach Hamish Hartlett says despite the showdown heartbreak, their new game plan under Josh Carr is standing up against the best teams.
15: We always approach things with a lot of optimism and positivity. Our game plan as a whole is clearly working.
13: The Power now turning attentions to the Bulldogs for Friday night. And some of the world's top tennis stars have blasted the prize money at this month's French Open, despite the overall pod climbing to more than $100 million. Yannick Sinner, who's made more than $25 million in prize money alone, among those saying the event isn't paying enough. That's the latest in news and sport.
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18: Sunny for the rest of today, getting down to around 19 overnight. Top of 27 tomorrow, but a slight chance of 1 to 5 mil, the Bureau is saying. A slight chance of a clearing shower for Thursday morning, top of 27, and then mostly sunny Friday, top of 26. Andrew's back here on Mackay and the Wet Sundays 4MK from 5 tomorrow.
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0: The Eagles here on the Feel Good Workday. It's Carita with you. For the first time, I went out to Peter Faust Dam, as we know, just west of Proserpine there, for a freshwater barra fish. Mate of mine dragged his boat down. We all camped together. Do you think we could catch a barra over the long weekend? We were throwing soft plastics, hard body, you name it. We were throwing it. We could see the barra on the screen, but I think they all got together and went, hey, you know, it's a long weekend and everyone's here to catch us. How about we just go on a diet for the long weekend? Couldn't possibly be my technique or anything like that. We're still nice to be out on the water, that is for sure. In the next few minutes, I am putting on a very popular contemporary singer-songwriter who's sold millions of albums and usually dresses quite controversially. She's got super fans as well. She's next.
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0: New Order here on the Feel Good Workday with me. John's given us a call. How are you, mate? What's going on?
1: Hey, you know the good old Jaffels, Australian Jaffels?
0: Yes.
1: The Jaffel iron?
0: Yep.
1: Was invented by a guy in Bondi in 1949.
0: Really?
1: Yes.
0: I'm not super surprised that it's an Australian invention.
1: But yes, so the round Jaffel iron was invented in Australia.
0: Okay. Well, thank you very much for that, John.
1: Yeah, because I had a Jaffel last night and I just thought, who makes these?
0: And you Googled it. What flavour Jaffel did you have?
1: Braised steak and onion.
0: Oh, yum.
1: Yeah, you just get the tin and just put the stuff in.
0: Oh, yeah, yum. Oh, now you made me hungry.
1: Oh, sorry.
0: I don't think you are.
1: Yeah, well, if I had something in my hand, you'd be hearing canned birds too, but that's all right.
0: Oh, my goodness. All right, I think that's about enough for you and I today. Goodbye, John.
1: See ya.
0: Have a great afternoon, mate, just teasing. Gerry Rafferty, earlier on in his career, stayed with a mate in London and ended up writing a song that included the street that he was on at the time. That song's next.
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0: after 2 o'clock, which means they're part of the two ups here on the Feel Good Workday. But first, we've got to get into that newsroom and get the latest.
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4: Hey there, I'm Jackie Lim. There are warnings of a recession today, no matter the Reserve Bank's rates decision. The markets have priced in another quarter of a percent rise, which would take the cash rate to 4.35%. Market research company Roy Morgan believes Australia will be plunged into a recession, even suggesting we may already be in one. The man accused of abducting and killing Kumanjai little baby has been excused from appearing in court in Alice Springs. 47-year-old Jefferson Lewis is facing three charges, including one count of murder after the 5-year-old girl was found dead. The case will return to court on July 30. Fresh flight disruptions amid drone attacks in the Middle East. The ceasefire between the US and Iran on shaky ground, with both sides firing off in the Strait of Hormuz overnight. Some flights bound for Dubai have been diverted, while hundreds of others have been cancelled. A growing number of Aussie families are struggling to make ends meet. The Salvation Army launching its Red Shield appeal today, hoping to raise $41 million by the end of June. The Salvo's Major Bruce Harmer says their research shows many families are struggling to afford the basics.
5: 41% of those surveyed said that they have infants that can't afford nappies or formula for them, and 35% of parents couldn't afford to visit a doctor, a dentist or an optometrist for their children.
4: And Cameron Diaz and Benji Madden have announced the arrival of their third child. The Good Charlotte rocker taking to Instagram to share they've named their new son Nautis. The pair also share 6-year-old daughter Radix and 2-year-old son Cardinal. In sport, the Italian Open gets underway today in Rome with a couple of Aussies in action in the first round. Talia Gibson takes to the court tonight, while Daria Kasatkina and Alexei Poprin begin their campaigns tomorrow. And the West Tigers have completed a $10 million spending spree in the space of a week. Dureen Bulla has put pen to paper on a 4-year contract, which will see him remain at the club until the end of 2030. It comes off the back of the club extending both Terrell and Taylan May on multi-million dollar deals. That's the latest in news and sport.
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8: Sunny for the rest of today, getting down to around 19 overnight. Top of 27 tomorrow, but a slight chance of 1 to 5 mil, the Bureau is saying. A slight chance of a clearing shower for Thursday morning, top of 27, and then mostly sunny Friday, top of 26. Andrew's back here on Mackay and the Wet Sundays 4MK from 5 tomorrow.
2: Check, check 1, 2. We know you love variety, and we also know that 2 is better than 1. So we've dug deep in the music library and found 2 from your favourite artists, including some you haven't heard in ages. This is the 2 Ups at 2, 4MK.

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0: stare.
1: Two from Robbie Williams this afternoon here on the Feel Good Workday. Oh, Phil's ringing me. We had a bet on State of Origin, the women's State of Origin. He owes me a six-pack. Hello, Phil.
2: Hello. Hey, I see you got away with your caving trip all right.
1: I did. Unfortunately, I didn't bag any fish, but I had an absolute blast.
2: Oh, well, I'm glad you enjoyed yourself.
1: I did, Phil, and I'm glad you're being nice to me today.
2: Oh, well, I won't bother buying you a six-pack of BB then.
1: Wait, hey. That's got nothing to do with it. Origin. That was a State of Origin bet.
2: I'm going up to get it shortly, dear. Did you want full ones or empties?
1: I'm hanging up on you. Goodbye.
2: Bye.
1: Oh, he is an absolute shocker. The next two up I have for you here on the Feel Good Workday is from an American singer-songwriter. He's been inducted into the Rock and Roll Hall of Fame and the Songwriters Hall of Fame, but he also is one of the founding members of Farm Aid, an organisation that began in 1985 with a concert in Illinois to raise awareness about the loss of family farms and to raise funds to keep farm families on their land. So he does great lots of charity as well. Who is it? You're going to find out in minutes.
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Us radio people aren't known for our physical abilities. It's fair to say we can't do two push-ups or two sit-ups. So we'll play two songs from the one artist instead. This is the Two Ups at Two, 4MK.

0: And Stevie Nicks' solo hit, and then with the rest of the amazing band Fleetwood Mac here on the Feel Good Workday, having a laugh with Harry, who's listening, and you said from a special spot. Where on earth?
1: Just have to sit in the carport drinking cold beers. Well, I'm going to tell you that.
0: Yeah, but, love it. Yeah. Rub it in.
1: I'm sitting here listening to you.
0: Fair enough.
1: I wonder I'm earlier today. So I'm going to go for a grandpa nap.
0: Oh, good one. Well, enjoy your nap as well. You got an awesome one.
1: All right, Adam. Thank you very much for that.
0: No napping for me, Harry, this afternoon. I've got to try and squeeze in as many more two-ups as I can here on the Feel Good Workday.
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0: wrapping up our Feel Good Workday. Two ups for this afternoon. They'll be back 2 o'clock tomorrow as you and I head into the newsroom. I didn't get to watch any footy. Well, I was away camping all weekend, but the Cowboys, great win Friday night against the Doggies, 28-12. Another Queensland team, Dolphins, 28-10 over the Storm. Aren't the Storm having an absolute horror run? Goodness me. The Raiders came out swinging and beat to Gold Coast at Cbus Stadium on Saturday, 28-12. And my Mighty Knights got a close one, 42-38 over the Rabbitohs, which I was very excited to see. Looking forward to another round of footy as we get into round 10. And it starts Thursday night with the Dolphins, who are now 11th on the ladder, taking on the Doggies, who are 12th. Next Queensland team to play will be Friday night, 6 o'clock. The Titans taking on the Roosters. They've head to Gosford, Central Coast, New South Wales for that one. Cowboys, who are now 6th on the ladder, 8 o'clock game Friday night, taking on the Eels, who are 15th. Cowboys are $1.39. They're big favourites at the moment. My Mighty Knights are at Wollongong, taking on the Dragons, who are 17th, and we're 10th on the ladder. The Bronx are taking on the Sea Eagles Saturday, 7:35 for that game. So that is all the Queensland teams and My Mighty Knights. Looking forward to another great round, like I said. The Pointer Sisters. I'm so excited. Boys. After 3 o'clock, and the Feel Good Workday newsroom is where you and I are headed now.
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14: Hey there, I'm Jackie Lim. As expected, the Reserve Bank has increased the cash rate by 25 basis points to 4.35%. It's on the back of inflation rising from 3.7 to 4.6 in March, well outside the RBA's target band. The hike is our third in a row, with economists predicting another before September. Aussie author Craig Silvey has pleaded guilty to processing and distributing child exploitation material. The 43-year-old, best known for his book Jasper Jones, was first charged back in January, with some stores immediately pulling his books off their shelves. The Prime Minister has confirmed the upcoming budget aims to reduce pressure on inflation. Anthony Albanese saying conflict in the Middle East is having an impact on the economy here, and the budget will aim to address that.
15: And that is part of the context in which we have been trying to frame a budget with volatility in the global economy, which everyone can see, everyone knows about.
14: Meantime, another chilling threat from Donald Trump as tensions soar with Iran. The US president has threatened to blow Iran off Earth if they target US ships in the Strait. Meanwhile, an oil terminal with links to Australia was hit in the UAE, injuring three people. And there's been a bit of chaos at the Met Gala today. A protester rushed the red carpet where Australia's A-listers were taking centre stage. A dozen police jumped on the man before he was arrested and removed. This year's theme, Fashion is Art, has seen standout looks from Sabrina Carpenter, Luke Evans, and event chair and our own Nicole Kidman. In sport, footy commentator Kane Corns has been forced to step down from his role on the All-Australian selection panel. The axing comes amid Sportsbet's policy change, no longer employing officials from any code. It follows the saga involving AFL umpire Nick Foote and Port's Zach Butters. Adelaide's confirmed skipper Jordan Dawson will play against Richmond on Sunday. He's returned to training after missing the showdown in the wake of a family tragedy. And Panther star Jack Cogger will spend at least a week on the sidelines. He's facing suspension over a high tackle in the side's win over the Sea Eagles on Sunday night. That's the latest in news and sport.
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0: So sunny for the rest of today, getting down to around 19 overnight. Top of 27 tomorrow, but a slight chance of 1 to 5 mil, the Bureau is saying. A slight chance of a clearing shower for Thursday morning, top of 27, and then mostly sunny Friday, top of 26. Andrew's back here on Mackay and the Whitsundays 4MK from 5 tomorrow.
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We're kind of with Sunday's 4MK. It's KB with you this afternoon. Now, what made me think of talking about Andrew's Beat the Meat is that I had the most delicious chops on the open fire camping on the weekend, and we've teamed up to score a meat tray with Parkside Butchers at the Parkside Plaza. Andrew's going to give it away on Friday, but he plays just after 7 o'clock each weekday morning. He plays a little bit of a song, and you have to figure out the beat of this well-known song to get yourself into the running to win this delicious meat tray, which he's going to give away after 8 o'clock on Friday here on Mackay on the Whit. Sunday's 4MK.

Cheers to those moments in music you just have to crank up. So tonight I'm gonna party like it's 1999. 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

0: Robert Palmer here on the Feel Good Workday. Brendan's got me on the hands-free in between jobs, and he was telling me a freaky story about how his kids put a doll in the fridge. What happened?
1: My 5-year-old daughter's blaming my 7-year-old son and vice versa.
0: What, and they just decided to put the doll in the fridge?
1: Yeah, and then I went for a midnight drink and opened it up and I was just beady eyes down there.
0: The Jesus out of me. Oh, it would have. It was freaky.
1: The light doesn't work properly, and all it is like a little boy light, so I couldn't see him anywhere. I didn't get a light on, so there's two big lights staring at me. I'm like,
0: oh, no.
1: The kids thought it was funny, but I didn't.
0: No. Hey, mate, as they get older, they're just going to get worse when it comes to pranking dad.
1: I'm one of them pranks myself, so there's no hope.
0: Oh, okay. That's where they've learned it from. I can't feel sorry for you. All right, mate. Well, you have a great afternoon. Thanks for sharing that story. That would have been very scary at midnight, opening a fridge to see a beady doll looking at you. I've got Alanis Morissette. She was in LA to record parts of her new album called Jagged Little Pill when she was robbed on an empty street by a man with a gun. After it, she developed really intense anxiety and suffered daily panic attacks. She used the writing of her music to try and get her through it. A very passionate song for you next.
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0: It's Phoebe Humphrey from iHeart's Your News Now podcast with your news headlines. Mortgage holders brace for yet another interest rate hike this afternoon. Two marine rescuers will be remembered as heroes after a boating accident off New South Wales. Four Aussies are on board a cruise ship with a suspected outbreak of a virus. And celebs take centre stage in New York at the Met Gala. This year's dress code, fashion is art. 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

0: precious to me. That is Phil Seymour here on the Feel Good Workday. Cal's got me on the hands-free, and, mate, your long weekend, what'd you get up to?
1: Oh, I've sat in life for 3 hours, cashed my cans in.
0: Oh, really?
1: Yeah.
0: Oh, sounds like fun.
1: Yeah. So I walked out with $236, so can't complain.
0: Sweet! Yeah. And what about today, mate? You hard at work?
1: Yeah, hard at it again. Keep everyone happy.
0: Yeah, that's right. Someone's got to do it. I'm lucky. I get to play music and chat to keep people happy. Have a great afternoon, mate. Thanks for the call. Got an Aussie band for you who named themselves after a sweet powdery lolly that most of us grew up loving. They're next.
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0: Jonesy and Amanda knocking on the studio doors here on the Feel Good Workday. They've got a big afternoon. Emma Gillespie is joining them for another round of The Download, where Emma will be bringing up to a speed on the big topics that people are talking about. Also, Tin Hat Tuesday, they're going to be dusting off their tin hats ready to dissect the latest conspiracies. And they definitely want to hear yours. The more bizarre, the better. The first three songs Jonesy and Amanda have after four. Belinda Carlisle and
1: Love is all around me, and so the feeling grows.
0: Wet.
2: But who are you?
0: And The Who, they've got you sorted out with the laughs and with the music. Jonesy and Amanda for the afternoon. Christian O'Connell Show tonight from 7. Have yourself a wonderful rest of your Tuesday, and I'll catch you tomorrow afternoon.
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5: Hey there, I'm Jackie Lim. Another hit for mortgage holders. The Reserve Bank has decided to lift interest rates for a third time this year by a quarter of a percent, pushing the cash rate to 4.35%, the highest it's been since the start of last year. Treasurer Jim Chalmers quick to point out the board's statement doesn't blame public spending for rising inflation.
6: We know that Australians are under substantial pressure. We know that the war in the Middle East is making that harder, and that's why we will provide cost of living relief in the form of that fuel tax cut, which is rolling out right now and funded in the budget, and it's also why the budget will be responsible.
5: Meantime, low-income families are finding it increasingly difficult to make ends meet, with almost 90% of parents going without food so their kids can eat. Figures from the Salvo show one-third of their clients can't afford to see a doctor, with 20% admitting their kids have gone without food for a whole day. The PM has confirmed he's been in touch with the Indigenous Australians Minister following the death of Kumanjai Little Baby. The three-year-old was found dead after she went missing from an Alice Springs town camp last month. 47-year-old Jefferson Lewis charged with her murder. He was due to face court via video link today but has been excused. And a cell in the Melbourne jail has been put up for auction. The prison once housed some of Australia's most infamous inmates, including Ned Kelly and Mark Chopper Reed. Cell 120, which measures 2 by 3 metres, is expected to fetch around $90,000. In sport, the AFL is reportedly set to slap Carlton with a $75,000 fine following a review into the club's decision to play Elijah Hollins while he was having a mental health episode. The 24-year-old was hospitalised just 5 days after the Round 6 game against Collingwood. The fine is believed to be going towards mental health organisation Headspace. And the Sydney Sixers have revealed former Aussie all-rounder James Hopes is their new Big Bash coach. He's inked a 2-year deal. That's the latest in news and sport.
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8: So sunny for the rest of today, getting down to around 19 overnight. Top of 27 tomorrow, but a slight chance of 1 to 5 mil, the Bureau is saying. A slight chance of a clearing shower for Thursday morning, top of 27, and then mostly sunny Friday, top of 26. Andrew's back here on Mackay and the Wit Sundays 4MK from 5 tomorrow.
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10: Miss Keller.
11: 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Hello, Wiggles.
12: Jonesy. Yeah, personal friend.
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15: 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That's what the J stands for.
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21: Good afternoon to you.
22: Hello, how are you?
21: I'm very well, my friend.
22: I've got a question for you. It's Time Out Australia has just released the 10 most popular Cadbury chocolate bars for 2025.
21: Is it one of those lists released by Cadbury? So
22: well,
21: we talk about it?
22: Read into what I've just said, 10 most popular Cadbury chocolate bars of last year. So Chances are, yes.
10: Okay, I'm game.
22: I'm outraged by the one that's come in at number two. Let's start at number 10. A 12 breakaway? What's that?
10: No.
22: How about, do you know what it is, Ryan, a 12 breakaway? No. Number nine, a flake. Why isn't flake number one?
10: Well, a 12 is a bit like a flake, isn't it?
22: Number eight is the boost. Number seven.
10: Boost. I got no time for that boost.
22: The Dairy Milk Marvelous Creations, the jelly popping candy. I can see why those are up there on number seven. Six is the crunchy.
10: Ugh, I love a crunchy.
22: Chalk. That's like eating into a piece of chalk.
10: No, they're good.
22: The texture on your teeth.
10: Crunchy's my go-to.
22: Is it?
10: Yeah.
22: A picnic, that's not my
10: thing.
22: I like
10: a picnic.
22: I like a cherry ripe that's coming at number four.
10: Yeah, cherry ripe's a little bit understated.
22: Number three, Dairy Milk. Mm. I must say, I prefer dark chocolate these days.
10: Do you like a big bar or a small bar?
22: Just a small one. Now, I'll come back to what number two is. Number one is the twirl. Why isn't the cherry
10: ripe?
22: Isn't
10: the twirl like a flake?
22: My favourites are the cherry ripe or the flake.
10: Okay.
22: Number two, I refuse to believe
10: that
22: this is the second most popular Cadbury chocolate bar. Turkish Delight.
10: Oh, it's rage bait.
22: This list is
10: rage bait.
22: Ryan, what do you think?
11: I hate the Turkish Delight.
10: It's rage bait.
22: So do I.
10: I like the Turkish Delight,
22: but
10: that's just rage bait.
22: Why don't we just put spearmint lollies in here?
10: That's just rage bait. That's just...
22: Well, I've fallen for it.
10: Nothing to see here. Move on. Move on. There is nothing to see because it's Tin Hat Tuesday.
22: Well, there, move on. Nothing to see. Look, our JFK...
10: Blown away, what else do I have to say?
22: Our assassination information revealed here last week by a caller got 10 million views on Facebook.
10: And you were just saying to me before that you don't want to be known as the conspiracy.
22: I don't, because I don't. I'm not a conspiracy theorist. I'm really not. And someone later on said something about, oh, this is one for you, Amanda, as a conspiracy theorist. Yeah. I'm not a this isn't me.
10: When I said some time ago, should we be leaning into this in a world of Joe Rogan where everyone believes every amount of bullshit, should we be the people responsibly broadcasting and calming people?
22: Well,
10: and you said lean into it.
22: No, I didn't say lean into it. I said it's just a bit of stupid.
10: Mm-hmm.
22: But so many people are picking this up. I mean, for example, one that I've seen a lot this week is that we're in for someone who with the divining rods is saying we're for a cyber attack. I'm not going to talk about that because... it's not right and I don't believe
10: it. So someone with divining rods is saying there's going to be a cyber attack.
22: Don't say it out loud because I'm not going to lean into the anxiety.
10: Fair enough. Okay, well, we'll just have nice conspiracy theories. What about
22: that? We just want one. Like, we just want nice, funny ones. I've got a great celebrity
10: like
22: one today.
10: Turkish Delight coming in at number two.
22: What a crock. The divining rods say no.
10: We can't start this show until we do the Fast Five. That's all coming up. Jonesy and Amanda driving you home.
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5: 4MK.

0: It's Jonesy and Amanda driving you home. Good afternoon.
1: I was today years old when I discovered something. You know how we have those stickers that we released last year? Mm-hmm. Honk if you like Jonesy and if you love, not like.
0: Honk?
1: If you love Jonesy and Amanda.
0: Because it's on my folder here, my studio folder.
1: Yeah, honk if you love Jonesy.
0: Holding that up for the kids at home for the studio camera.
1: Honk if you love Jonesy and Amanda. You know those ones, honk if you like pizza, honk if you're horny, all that kind of weirdo stuff.
0: I like the honk if you're horny one. That's good.
1: Would you always honk?
0: Well, I'm not always horny.
1: I can hear the groaning from our production team.
0: Well, I'm just saying, you know, you can't always be that way inclined.
1: We always thought, or I thought, that it just meant it's like a joke. Honk a honk if you like these things.
0: Yeah, honk if you love Jonesy and Amanda.
1: Honk if you love pizza. But no. It's a sarcastic kind of joke. I don't know if we're the only ones that didn't get it, but apparently it's like a sarcastic, satirical joke so that you won't honk the driver. So if you're driving badly, they're not going to honk you because it's like, oh, well, you must love pizza if that's why you're honking. Do you know what I mean? Have I explained that well? So I thought it was literal. I thought it was if you like pizza,
0: I always just thought
1: honk.
0: It was a marketing thing.
1: No.
0: So honk if you like pizza.
1: Yeah, and you see
0: slash horny
1: honk.
0: Jones slash Jonesy and Amanda.
1: All of that. Whereas, in fact, the origins of this is a sarcastic joke where honk if you like pizza means that if you're honking at me and my driving, it only means you like pizza, not that I'm a bad driver.
0: Oh, okay. Right. Yeah, okay. No, I never thought that.
1: Ryan, did you know?
2: No, I didn't know that.
1: No, apparently, online.
0: So this is a thing?
1: That's the original thing. We've all missed the point.
0: Because I remember when I was a kid, there was a sticker on a truck and it said, you touch my truck, I break your face. And I thought that was the funniest thing in the world. You don't see those stickers anymore.
1: No, and I don't think that's the same as this.
0: Well, there's, you know, I fish and I vote.
1: Yeah.
0: I shoot and I vote.
1: Yeah, I peel potatoes and I,
0: I vote.
1: Put them up my pants. All that stuff. But this one, apparently we've all misinterpreted.
0: The honk.
1: The honk. I don't know if it's just us that think that, but I
0: because we released those stickers as an ironic thing, really.
1: No, we didn't.
0: No, we put them out there because remember the good old days when you used to have honk if you're all the other things that you can be.
1: Yes.
0: But we didn't put them out as that.
1: But we didn't put them out in the true intent of what they're designed for, which is put that on your car so no one honks at you. Do you know what I mean? Have I explained this well enough?
0: So what you're saying, the person that puts it on the car
1: is saying, well,
0: is that much of a bad driver?
1: Well, or just
0: so they're getting honked all the time.
1: No, well, they're just negating it. It's a sarcastic joke. They're just negating. Well, if you're honking at me, must mean you love pizza, not because of my terrible driving.
0: Okay.
1: It's ironic.
0: You know, don't you think? Why don't we put this to the whip poll? Ryan, whip poll.
1: Are you horny all the time?
0: A gauge of
1: now,
0: what
1: did
0: the
1: you
0: community
1: know this?
0: Thinks.
1: Did you know this? That's what we're asking.
0: No, I didn't know this.
1: Maybe we're the only ones that took this literally.
0: Yep. I was this old when I found this out.
1: Yeah.
0: And we can all gather together and either we're the biggest dumbos in the world.
1: Or we're all dumbos together. Honk if you're a dumbo.
0: It's Jonesy and Amanda driving you home.
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0: Jonesy and Amanda across Australia. And the whip poll. The whip poll is a snapshot of the community's opinion on something. It's not like the pub test. The pub test is a snapshot of the opinion of people at the pub.
1: This is just a snapshot of where you are right now.
0: Mm-hmm. Today, did you know honk if you like any given subject? Jeremiah Wright's been going through the various incarnations.
1: A honk if you love Jonesy and Amanda. That's a sticker
0: have. So that's one.
2: I found this one. I thought it was funny. Honk if you hate noise pollution.
1: Oh, yep. That's good.
2: Yeah. Honk if you're Jesus.
0: Oh, that.
2: Honk if you hate Jesus.
1: Oh.
2: Another one. And I like this too. Pretend to honk if you like mimes.
0: Okay.
1: See, that's a clever one, honk if you hate Jesus, because no one's going to honk. That's what we've discovered is these are ironic. This is apparently the very beginnings of this in the 70s and the 80s. These stickers are ironic to stop people honking at you.
0: So the joke is on us, is what you're saying.
1: That's right. So when you honk if you like pizza, we think if you're honking at me, it means you love pizza, not because my driving's bad.
0: Yeah. Because you have no stickers, but you get the honker.
1: People don't honk me. They don't honk me.
0: Anyway, I didn't know this. Did you know this?
1: Did you know this, Greg?
3: Yeah, I sure did, yes.
1: Did you?
0: You did?
3: Yep. Okay. Of course, I walk the streets quite constantly. Okay. I can see cars with stuff on their back of their... people with stuff on the back of their cars. Yes, I did.
1: Okay, thank you, Greg.
0: Mary's with us.
1: Did you know this, Mary, or are we the idiots?
4: Well, I always thought it was tongue-in-cheek as well.
0: So you knew it as well?
1: You knew that it was taking the mickey out of people who honk, not the honky.
4: That's what I always thought.
1: Okay.
0: So it's not
1: so
0: the
1: it
0: honker.
1: Is just, it's the honky. Honky. We've been idiots, Brendan.
0: Bob has joined
1: Hello,
0: us.
1: Hello, Bob. Did you know this or is it just Jonesy and I that have no idea?
5: No, I knew it, Amanda, and congratulations on the afternoon show. Really enjoying it, although I miss you in the morning.
1: Oh, Bob, thank you, but I'm glad you've joined us on the Fruited Plains. But you're calling us idiots.
0: Yeah, Johnny Dumbo.
1: How do everyone know this but us?
0: Bob, thank you. Bob's still with us.
5: Sorry, I just wanted to add, was that I believe it's illegal to honk a car horn except in an emergency.
0: And that is true.
5: They call it an emergency horn. You can get booked.
0: Yeah, that's true.
1: I'm going to get a sticker that says honk if it's an emergency.
0: I was watching RBT one night and this guy, they were driving past the RBT and his mate leaned over and went me, me, me, me, me at the cops and the cops pulled him up and fined him.
1: Sober but foolish.
0: Susan has joined us.
1: Did you know this, Susan?
6: No, not at all. Good. I just thought it was a fine. Okay. Just a fine. Just something to say.
0: Okay, but Susan, you're one of us.
1: Yeah.
0: Thank you. And we'll wrap it up with Kelly.
1: Kelly, did you know that this was an irony?
7: Yes, I did, guys. And yes, it's a dangerous thing too. People shouldn't be honking unless it's an emergency.
1: That's right.
0: Or you're driving by an Amanda. And she's just gone all over the road.
1: That is so not true.
0: So, we're Johnny Dumbo.
1: We are indeed. Okay, well, we live and learn.
0: Which is scary because all these people listen to us.
1: Coming up the next half hour, we are going to be putting on our tin hats for Tin Hat Tuesday.
0: Yes.
1: And Emma Gillespie, it's an interesting story. It sounds like something the conspiracy theorists would love, but this is something that's happened to scientists in the States and it's a little bit scary.
0: It's Jonesy and Amanda driving you home.
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10: I was living in New York City and the client was looking for a native Australian female voiceover artist living in the northeast of the United States. 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
24: Hey there, I'm Jackie Lim. The boss of the Reserve Bank has defended today's interest rate hike, the third in a row. The RBA increased the cash rate by 25 basis points to 4.35%, blaming high inflation. Governor Michelle Bullock says inflation would only get worse if they didn't act.
25: If left unchecked, higher costs get embedded into price and wage setting decisions. These second round effects could lead to even higher and persistent inflation.
24: The two marine rescue volunteers and the sailor who died off the New South Wales north coast have been identified. 74-year-old Bill Ewan and 62-year-old Frank Petch died when their boat capsized while attempting to assist a struggling yacht. The sailor of the yacht has been identified as 54-year-old Matthew Clayton, his body later washing up on shore after his vessel sank. Australian author Craig Sylvie has pleaded guilty to child exploitation charges, the Jasper Jones writer admitting to possessing and distributing child exploitation material. Fresh flight disruptions amid drone attacks in the Middle East. An oil terminal with links to Australia has been hit in the UAE, injuring three people. Some flights bound for Dubai have been diverted, while hundreds of others have been cancelled. We're being urged to dig deep, with the Salvation Army launching their Red Shield appeal today. Research from the Salvos shows almost 90% of people who use their services go without food so their kids can eat. And an Aussie actor has welcomed another baby, Rebel Wilson announcing the safe arrival of a second daughter. Her partner Ramona gave birth to Rose Estelle yesterday. In sport, Carlton is said to be slapped with a massive $75,000 fine over its handling of the Elijah Hollands situation, which saw him continue playing while clearly suffering from a mental health episode. AFL boss Andrew Dillon says Hollands should not have been left on the field for as long as he was.
26: Having reviewed Carlton's report and conducted further inquiries, we found that there were sufficient visual cues, performance data during the match, and an understanding of Elijah's individual circumstances to indicate that he should have been removed from play earlier.
24: That's the latest. latest in news and sport.
2: You okay? You seemed a bit frazzled yesterday.
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1: Something for the rest of today, getting down to around 19 overnight. Top of 27 tomorrow, but a slight chance of 1 to 5 mil, the Bureau is saying. A slight chance of a clearing shower for Thursday morning, top of 27, and then mostly sunny Friday, top of 26. Andrew's back here on Mackay and the Wit Sundays 4MK from 5 tomorrow.
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34: Jonesy and Amanda, those are names that you would never forget.
35: It's showtime.
0: I'm looking at your outfit today, and it's a rapper's tracksuit.
1: It's pinstripe pants and sort of a matching pinstripe. It's not a tracksuit. It's like a bomber jacket. I do think maybe I look a little bit like a manager from Oasis.
0: The band Oasis.
1: What do you think?
0: Yeah, you need a bucket hat.
1: Maybe.
0: Because I've got a stack of I've got a stack of bucket hats here.
1: Oh, were you stealing these from the prize cupboard?
0: No, they just got heaps of them. They're very good when you're out.
1: I'll put one on and then
0: you might look like
1: I'll do a deal for the Gallagher brothers.
0: The Gallaghers?
1: I didn't say Gallaghers. I know how to say them.
0: Okay. Yeah, you look.
1: First a tin hat, now this.
0: Yeah, mad for it.
1: You know what I think I'm going to do for Melbourne Cup? I'm going to make us all very elaborate tin hats because it's on a Tuesday.
0: Yeah.
1: Why are you looking at me like that?
0: Because you look mentally bereft.
1: I'm mentally bare.
0: Speaking about the outfits today, Jemai Rye is wearing a jumper, and I wouldn't have thought Ryan is this sort of guy.
36: What?
0: But on the back it says his name.
1: It's not a jumper. His mum hasn't knitted his name into it. It's a sloppy Joe.
0: But it says Ryan.
36: Yeah, it's like it's a show jumper.
1: Like a horse?
36: No, like a theatre show jumper. So if you're part of a cast, often what they will do is organise jumpers for everyone in the show, and you put your name on it.
1: I like that it's a show jumper, and you're off to the Grand National.
0: Yeah, I just don't know about. I'm surprised that you're doing that.
36: Why?
0: I just, you know,
36: it's very comfortable, this one.
0: Yeah, I'm sure it is, but your name's emblazoned on the back.
1: What seems to be the
0: people that do that? No, I have no problem.
1: Well, it sounds like you've got a problem with what Ryan's wearing. It sounds like you're trying to mock what I'm wearing.
0: Well, yeah. Why would I?
36: Can I have a bucket hat, actually?
0: Hang on, I'm not made of bucket hats. There you go.
36: Thanks.
0: Well, we're all getting bucket hats now.
1: Well, we'll keep our bucket hats on just for a moment longer before we put on our tin hats, because tin hat Tuesday is on the way.
0: Is that how I look wearing those bucket hats?
1: Yes.
0: Suddenly I don't need to steal them from the prize cupboard.
1: Coming up next is Emma Gillespie. She's going to be talking about the strange disappearance of American scientists.
0: Also, Tin Hat Tuesday. Get your conspiracies ready. That's coming up. It's Jonesy and Amanda driving you home.
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0: always smooth, isn't he? Jackson Brown here at 4MK. It is your feel-good breakfast. Hey, 7 to 7. Just a reminder, after 7 o'clock, get yourself in the draw for Friday's meat tray. Thanks to our good friends at Parkside Butchers. We're going to play Beat the Meat, where you simply have to guess the beat of a song. We put you in Friday's draw. You got a 1 in 4 chance. Yesterday, did you play along? Did you get this one? We had Jason ring up and guess the right answer yesterday.
1: Oh, I'm still standing, Elton John.
0: That's the one. Your chance to get in the draw straight after 7 o'clock. But right now, recap on what happened on this day, the 6th of May. Here's Aaron Stevens.
2: Looking back on May 6th, the day in 1942, when the Irving Berlin penned classic White Christmas was first published. Sung by Bing Crosby, it went on to hold the title as the biggest selling single of all time.
3: I'm dreaming of a white
2: Elizabeth Taylor married for the first time in 1950. Her marriage to Nicky Hilton was the first of eight.
4: I'm a Pisces and we're very sensitive. It's just an excuse.
2: They say it was on this day in 1965 that Keith Richards of the Rolling Stones woke up and instantly created the classic guitar riff for Satisfaction. Final episode of Friends went to air in 2004, 10 years after it all started.
5: Do you guys have to go to the new house right away, or do you have some time?
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7: 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Where?
2: And it's the anniversary of the coronation of Charles III and Camilla as King and Queen of the UK and the Commonwealth.
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2: To the birthdays, old-time rock and roller Bob Seger is 81. Actor Alan Dale celebrates his 79th, one of the originals on Neighbours playing Jim Robinson before making it big in the US.
9: It is her right to know who we are.
2: Former British PM till 2007, Tony Blair turns 73.
10: Privilege of leading you these past 12 years.
2: Actor George Clooney is 65. So many credits to his name, including playing Batman.
11: We cut our funding. It was a conflict of ideologies.
2: Gina Riley, famous for her role as Kim in Gath and Kim and various skits. Shows is also 65.
12: I've allowed you to babysit her, you know, every time I've wanted to go out.
2: AFL great Troy McGuinness is 62, played for Footscray and the Crows.
13: To McGuinness, and McGuinness will run in and kick a goal.
2: And former Socceroos striker Joe Spiteri turns 53.
14: Joe Spiteri, he's got the pace. Has he got the finish?
2: Finally, Hot Chocolate lead singer Errol Brown died on this day in 2015, aged 71. They had five straight top 10 hits in Australia through the mid-70s. This was their biggest. You win again. Remembering Errol Brown on May 6.
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7: Good morning, Joseph Price with your local news. Members of the Queensland Police Service will stand alongside local communities at candlelight vigils being held across the state tonight. It's National Domestic Violence Remembrance Day, a chance to remember, honour and reflect on the lives lost to DV. Police respond to more than 500 domestic violence related calls every day on average. That's one every 3 minutes. The Cannon Vale candlelight vigil is on at the Whitsunday Marine Club on Altman Avenue starting at 3 p.m. Extra biosecurity officers have been deployed at 21 locations across Queensland. The state government has recruited 40 new officers, including some in Mackay and Bowen, to deal with plant and animal pests and disease. Primary Industries Minister Tony Perrott says biosecurity was identified as one of the biggest concerns for the ag sector during recent consultation.
8: One of the most critical components that we heard from the key stakeholders, and there was thousands of those from across the state, individually and across industry, saying there was biosecurity underpins everything that we do. We know the challenges that we have, and heaven forbid if we have an exotic disease incursion into this state.
7: Small businesses impacted by recent natural disasters in the Isaac region can now apply for assistance. Grants up to $15,000 are available to help businesses bounce back from significant trading disruptions due to severe weather. The money can be used to pay employees, cover rent or rates, replace stock that was lost or damaged due to the disaster, or pay marketing expenses aimed at regaining lost customers. And the RSPCA is calling for more horse foster carers in Mackay as it deals with an influx of animals arriving in poor condition. Around 19 horses are currently being cared for at facilities across Queensland, stretching the charity's resources. Inspector Troy Davies says support from people with spare acreage is urgently needed.
9: Our facilities aren't really suitable for the long-term care of so many horses. We can keep them in our facilities for a short period of time, but with so many coming in, that's why we're reaching out to expand our foster network. Shelters also aren't the ideal location for any animal. We would much prefer to have people supporting us through fostering animals.
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10: Hi there, I'm Rob McLennan. All four of the major banks have now passed on the latest RBA rise to their borrowers. CommBank, Westpac, ANZ and NAB all slugging their customers the full 0.25% rate increase. Macquarie also following suit. The US says the ceasefire with Iran remains in place despite both sides firing on one another in the Strait of Hormuz. President Donald Trump maintains the blockade of the strait is also working. ASIO and federal police will join forces to set up a national centre to combat online terrorism. The federal government will spend $74 million establishing the Counter-Terrorism Online Centre, which will also target anyone trying to influence young people. And as interest in EVs grows, as petrol prices rise, the government's looking at tweaking the tax incentives. From April, it will progressively wind back the tax benefit for EVs purchased through a novated lease. Those valued at below $75,000 will be eligible for another 2 years. AFL side GWS is reportedly open to a name change down the track. President Tim Reed says no one from Sydney's West refers to themselves as being from Greater Western Sydney. And a couple of milestones coming up on Saturday when Souths host Cronulla at Accor Stadium. The game's number 150 for Bunnies centre Campbell Graham and 100 for Nicho Hynes, who says it will be a tough one.
0: They've been playing some really good footy. Obviously, Luttrell's on fire at the moment and, you know, they're sitting pretty in the top form.
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13: Now, Wednesday, looking partly cloudy. There's a medium chance of showers, most likely late this morning and maybe this afternoon as well. 25 the top for Mackay, Pioneer Valley and Proserpine. Ellie Beach, 24 today, partly cloudy, slight chance of a shower tomorrow and mostly sunny for Friday at this stage. On those waters, along the beaches, southeasterly winds 10 to 15 knots and seas below a metre.
5: Harvey Norman Computers Mackay, because patience isn't your strongest setting anyway. 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
13: 7:05, welcome along for this hump day Wednesday. All right, now's the time to call if you want to play Beat the Meat. 1-300-872-911. Someone's going to win a big meat tray on Friday. Thanks to our good friends at Parkside Butchers. You'll find them at the Parkside Plaza. Now, the boss yesterday goes, Andrew, you're making these too easy. Well, what do you mean? He goes, well, try a bit harder. All right, so I've dug out a song from the 80s. I'm going to play a very minuscule beat of it, but I reckon someone's going to get this. I mean, 1-300-872-911. Have a crack. Here is this morning's beat. Have a listen to this. I'll go again. And again. Is it easy? Come on. 1-300-872-911. A 1 in 4 chance of winning that meat tray. Get onto it. 4NK, better music and more of it.

0: 10.26 4MK and 91.5 in Ellie Beach in Cannonball. You feel good brekkie for this Wednesday. All right, let's do a play Beat the Meats. Thanks to Parkside Butcher, Mackay's local butcher for premium cuts. Morning to the crew too, the Parkside Plaza. Dave, it's through to play. How are you, mate?
1: Good, mate.
0: What do you reckon our chances are of a bit of a sweetener in the budget next Tuesday night? You reckon we're going to get something?
1: It's always give with one and then take back with the other one.
0: True to form, you reckon?
1: Same old story.
0: I'm going to give you a meat tray with one hand and not take it back, though, on Friday, hopefully, Dave. Let's go, mate. This song from the 80s. I've made it a little bit harder today, but I reckon you might get this. Have a listen. What is that song?
1: Could it be old Mr. Steve Winwood and Valerie?
0: Old Mr. Steve Winwood. Is it? Couldn't stump you, Dave, could we? That's it, mate. We'll get you in Friday's draw, all right? Good luck.
1: Thanks, mate. Have a good one.
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0: locked up again. Steve Winwood, he wasn't a winning song. He beat the meat, and there he is. I love here at 4MK. Hey, we're going to check into the newsroom next. Locally, some upgrades to our roads in the wet Sundays. We'll find out which roads are affected. And in national news, one of the big four bank chief economists says that's it for interest rates for a while. Not likely to rise. Hope she's right. We'll find out more next here at 4MK.
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3: Hello, everybody. 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Mackay, it's time. NBL One North is here. 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Doors open 5:30. McDonald's and Mackay Meteorites tip off at 6:30. And the McDonald's

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7: Good morning, Joseph Price with your local news. The volunteer patrol season has wrapped up for our surf lifesavers. Between July last year and April this year, 2,760 rescues were made statewide, including 40 in the North Barrier region. Our local beaches had 900,000 visitors during that period, and the region made up 5% of Queensland's total beach-related drownings during the patrol season. Beachgoers are reminded to show extra caution in the coming months, particularly in unpatrolled areas. A candlelight vigil is being held in Cannonvale this afternoon as we mark National Domestic Violence Remembrance Day. It'll take place at the Whitsunday Marine Club on Altman Avenue starting at 3 p.m. to honour and remember the lives tragically lost to domestic and family violence. Members of the community are invited to come along. 40 new biosecurity officers have been recruited across Queensland, including some for Mackay and Bowen. Primary Industries Minister Tony Perrott says the new frontline officers will play a critical role in identifying and tackling plant and animal pest and disease.
8: Good biosecurity underpins everything that we do, and we can never underestimate the importance of making certain that we get ahead of the game. Prevention is much better than cure. With respect to biosecurity, unfortunately, we deal with so many issues across this state.
7: Upgrades are underway on a Whitsunday Road. Gloucester Avenue at Hideaway Bay is getting bitumen laid on currently unsealed sections following months of preparation and drainage works. Lane and temporary road closures will be in place during the works. And a record-breaking match for a Cowboys star this Friday. Jason Taumalolo will become the most capped player in the club's history when he takes the field to face the Parramatta Eels in Townsville. Meanwhile, an injury for Jeremiah Nanai forces a forward pack reshuffle with Sam McIntyre to start in the second row. Coach Todd Payton explains the change.
9: Sam played the first few weeks there in the back row. We had the option to play Rubes there, but you know, he just keeps things really tight for us in the middle. So left Ruben in the middle. Sam's also got that opportunity to, you know, with our rotation to push through the middle also. So in terms of that, the number of changes we can make, that helps. And then we've got Kai O'Donnell come on the bench.
6: National News now.
10: Hello, I'm Rob McLennan. US Secretary of State Marco Rubio says America's offensive operations in Iran have ended as Operation Epic Fury moves into a defensive phase.
11: What that means is very simple. There's no shooting unless we're shot at first. Okay, we're not attacking them. We're not. But if they're attacking us or they're attacking a ship, you need to respond to that.
10: A Gold Coast toddler is in an induced coma after inhaling a toxic gold powder from on top of a cake. The 14-month-old choked on the metallic dust while his mum made a bluey cake for a friend's birthday. A bit of reassurance from one expert that after three interest rate hikes in a row, a fourth next month now seems unlikely. Westpac chief economist Lucy Ellis telling the ABC yesterday's increase has given the Reserve Bank some breathing space.
12: That gave the board space to wait and see how the Middle East conflict played out. That says that the rate hike we were expecting in June is now less likely.
10: In NRL, a double injury blow for the Tigers, with Adam Dewey and Sam Fainu facing extended stints on the sidelines. Adam has a dislocated shoulder, while Sam will miss up to 12 weeks with a serious foot injury. In AFL, Brisbane veteran Josh Dunkley is rejecting talk of a culture problem at the club after the leaking of images of a whiteboard listing opponents' strengths and weaknesses. He's told 360 it's given them something to think about, though.
13: Obviously, learning out from the experience that we've had, but something that we really pride ourselves on is our opposition analysis.
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16: Bit of cloud around for our Wednesdays. 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Early Beach 24. Partly cloudy tomorrow. There's a slight chance of a shower. Things looking mostly sunny though for Friday. On those waters and along the beaches, wind southeasterly, 10 to 15 knots and seas below a metre.
5: Harvey Norman Computers Mackay, where even updates don't ruin your day. On the historical. Mackay and the Wit Sundays, better way to wake up. 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
2: Your feel-good breakfast for this Wednesday. Now, we are getting mighty close to one of this year's biggest outdoor music festivals. I'm talking Legends of the Lawn featuring Bunty. Great one of his. Yeah, Saturday, May 30, of course. Noiseworks there as well. It was great catching up with John Stevens just ahead of the release day when we got told about a month ago. Interesting chat I had with John because he's been singing for about 45 years. And of course, like Bunsey, he had open heart surgery back in 2009. But he says the show just got to go on.
3: It's like jumping off a cliff. Every time you get on that stage, it's like jumping off a cliff. It really is. It's like, and the excitement and the adrenaline and, you know, the feedback from the audience, it all goes hand in hand. So you can never... no matter how sick you are, how you feel, how bad you feel inside, you know, getting on stage, you can never take any of that on stage because it's...
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3: You know, you got to perform. So, you know, you constantly have these challenges within yourself. And that's, you know, that's the buzz. It's the buzz of performing, yeah. Constantly, you know, battling with yourself to try and be awesome, which is really difficult.
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0: Now, 1,000 miles, approximately 1,600 kilometres, right? If you're heading south, that's almost in Melbourne from Mackay, 1,750 kilometres away, or Darwin, 2,000 kilometres northwest. Vanessa Carlton here at 4MK. Jenny's giving me a buzz. Hey, Jen, you're enjoying the tune this morning?
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0: 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Great to have you on board, Jenny. We're going to head to the newsroom next. 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

0: Hello everybody, it's Derek and Melifonwu here. Mackay, it's time. NBL One North is here. 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
7: Good morning. Joseph Price with your local news. Candlelight vigils will be held today to honour victims of domestic and family violence. National Domestic Violence Remembrance Day is held annually on the first Wednesday of May, honouring victims who've lost their lives or continue to be impacted by DV. On October 5th, 2023, 73-year-old Heather Dean was found dead with significant head injuries at a home in Glenella with her 55-year-old daughter Sandra charged with murder in a domestic violence setting. The case is currently navigating the Mackay Magistrates Court. Additional disaster recovery grants are now open to eligible small businesses in the Isaac region. Grants of up to $15,000 are available to help businesses bounce back from significant trading disruptions due to severe weather. The money can be used to pay employees, cover rent or rates associated with the business premises, replace stock that was lost or damaged due to the disaster, or pay marketing expenses aimed at regaining lost customers. Mackay locals with spare acreage are being urged to step up as RSPCA horse foster carers. The charity is currently caring for around 19 horses surrendered or seized. RSPCA inspector Troy Davies says the organisation will help pick up the costs for horse foster carers.
8: We make it pretty simple with full support from our team. So we provide the hay and feed, we provide medications, we provide veterinary care, including visits to your property if needed, and of course other essential equipment. So all we really need is someone with suitable space, a big heart and a little time.
7: And Jason Taumalolo will become the most capped Cowboys player when he runs onto the field to face the Eels this Friday. The 32-year-old surpasses club legend Jonathan Thurston's record of 294 games. Coach Todd Payton says it's an incredible achievement and is urging North Queensland fans to come out in droves to show their support.
9: The way he plays the game, the position he plays and how he plays it, it's unbelievable. He's given us so many good memories over the years. I'd like to give one in return by a full stadium. Everyone turn up and make it a real enjoyable night for him. He's played a few milestones and it's been brought to my attention. He hasn't won one of them. So let's get the win for Jace on Friday.
6: National News Now.
10: Morning, I'm Rob McLennan. The US says its war with Iran is moving into a defensive phase and it will not be launching further attacks. But Secretary of State Marco Rubio says US forces will hit back if they're attacked. The Big Four banks have been quick to pass on the latest interest rate hike as the Reserve Bank warns government spending is making it harder to control inflation. Shadow Treasurer Tim Wilson telling 7:30 he agrees.
11: The Treasurer has consistently poured debt petrol on the inflation fire and Australian households are paying the price.
10: Former PMs Tony Abbott and John Howard are calling for urgent action in remote Indigenous communities following the death of Kumanjai Little Baby. Accused killer Jefferson Lewis was excused from appearing in person at yesterday's court hearing. The case now adjourned until July. And the World Health Organization believes three people who've died from hantavirus on a cruise ship are the victims of a very rare human-to-human transmission. Starting with NRL, and South Star Latrell Mitchell's broken his self-imposed media ban to celebrate Campbell Graham's 150th against the Sharks this weekend.
12: I only want to talk on special occasions now, so just thought I'd come out and have a yarn and get on with it.
10: In AFL, Carlton will donate the $75,000 it's been fined over the Elijah Holland saga to mental health charity Headspace. That's after the league ruled the club brought the game into disrepute by keeping him on the field when he was clearly in distress.
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15: Well, our Wednesday looking partly cloudy. There is a medium chance of showers most likely later on this morning and maybe this afternoon as well. 25 the tops for Mackay, Pioneer Valley and Proserpine. Ellie Beach atop 24 today. Partly cloudy tomorrow. There's a slight chance of a shower. And looking mostly sunny as we wrap up our week on Friday. On those waters and along the beaches, southeasterly winds 10 to 15 knots and seas below 1 metre.
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15: Morning, Mackay and the Wit Sunday, 7 past 8. Great to have your company for this Wednesday. Hey, Bob Seger blowing out the candles today. How good's Bob Seger, the rock musician? He's turning 81. In 1976, he achieved a national breakout album with Night Moves. Good album, wasn't it? Talk about going from rags to riches, though. In the early 70s, touring with the Silver Bullet Band, often barely covering expenses, forcing the band to live on the cheap and play small, smoky bars.
16: We were about 2 years old, the Silver Bullet Band. We were driving around, and we played so many shows and drove so many miles. We went from station wagons to jets, yes, overnight.
15: Good on him. Here's Bob from his 78 album, Stranger in Town, those Hollywood Nights. 4MK, we play better music. And

0: 10.26 4MK and 91.5 in Ellie Beach in Kennebunk. Hey, it's important we give mum a bit of freedom this Sunday, right? Mother's Day. Let her put her feet up. And of course, the lead up to Mother's Day, we're giving, well, you the chance to win two tickets to a gorgeous three-course dinner special event. It's going to be at Note Park Grazing Company. It's about 50 k's west of Mackay, a beautiful home bush, who host wedding events, drinks and dinner tours and things like that. 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Mum's best meal. Come on, it's going to be the Sunday roast maybe, maybe a dessert that she does. Maybe she's good on the barbecue. Let us know. It's going to be drawn this Friday, so you've only got a few days to enter. 4mk.com.au. We could be spoiling your mum this coming Sunday.
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0: Yeah, some grey skies this morning around Mackay. We've had some rain, maybe some more this afternoon. 4MK, better music and more of it. Now, the Queensland Surf Life Savings 2025-26 volunteer patrol season has wrapped up. You know, 900,000 people visited Queensland beaches in the last year. Been a few rescues too. Joseph with those stats coming up. And the North Queensland Cowboys could jump into the top four this Friday if they have a win against the Eels. There's been one change to the side so far. We'll hear from the coach, Todd Payton, next in our 8:30 update.
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2: Good morning. Joseph Price with your local news. Queensland Surf Life Savings 2025-26 volunteer patrol season has wrapped up with 2,760 rescues made since July last year. 40 of those were in the North Barrier region, where more than 900,000 people visited the beach during that period. Our region made up 5% of Queensland's total beach-related drownings during the patrol season. Beachgoers are reminded to show extra caution in the coming months, particularly in unpatrolled areas. Extra biosecurity officers have been employed at 21 locations across Queensland. The state government has recruited 40 new officers, including some in Mackay and Bowen, to deal with plant and animal pests and disease. Primary Industries Minister Tony Perrott says biosecurity was identified as one of the biggest concerns for the ag sector during recent consultation.
3: One of the most critical components that we heard from the key stakeholders, and there was thousands of those from across the state individually and across industry, saying there was biosecurity underpins everything that we do. We know the challenges that we have. And heaven forbid if we have an exotic disease incursion into this state.
2: Mackay Regional Council will shut down the Gordon White Library and repurpose the building. Mayor Greg Williamson said the move was about being fair to ratepayers and offsetting the cost of the new Northern Beaches Library. And the Cowboys could jump into the top four with a win over the Eels this week. North Queensland play this Friday, searching for their seventh win in their past eight games. In the only change to the starting side, Jeremiah Nanai has been ruled out with a shoulder injury, with Sam McIntyre to start in the second row. Coach Todd Payton says thankfully Nanai's injury is not as bad as first thought.
4: Yeah, so he's going to go and rehab it for the next 4 to 6 weeks. We won't be rushing him back until he's right to go, but a lot more positive than what we first thought. Thought his two games for us are really strong, and to have him available at the back end of the year in the run home will be beneficial for everyone.
0: National News Now.
5: Hello, I'm Rob McLennan. We're being warned the latest rate hike might not be the last. Reserve Bank Governor Michelle Bullock vowing to do whatever it takes to control inflation. Shadow Treasurer Tim Wilson says that is a big worry.
6: We've got a lot of mums and dads sitting around the kitchen tables of the nation who'll be very worried that the RBA is assuming interest rates will continue to rise.
5: The US says the offensive phase of the Iran war is over and its forces are now in defensive mode. Meantime, Donald Trump says the ceasefire remains and Iran's navy has been reduced to little boats.
7: Pea shooters, the pea shooter is a little boat with a little, why? Because they don't have any boats anymore. Their navy is comprised of, they call them little boats.
5: Former Prime Ministers Tony Abbott and John Howard are backing calls for urgent intervention in top-end Indigenous camps following the alleged abduction and murder of five-year-old Kumanjai little baby. And the cruise ship at the centre of a hantavirus outbreak is headed to the Canary Islands for disinfection. The AFL's ordered all clubs to appoint a full-time psychologist in the wake of the Elijah Hollands affair at Carlton. The league says the Blues brought the game into disrepute by allowing the 24-year-old to stay on the field during a mental health episode. The $75,000 fine donated to Headspace. In NRL, former league great Braith Anastas criticised the Bulldogs as their season unravels for playing Lachie Galvin as a halfback when he should be a 5'8". That's the latest news in sport.
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9: Well, a partly cloudy one today. There's a medium chance we'll see some more rain this afternoon as we head for tops at 25 for Mackay, Pioneer Valley and Proserpine. 24 for Airlie Beach today. Slight chance of a shower tomorrow, partly cloudy and mostly sunny for Friday. Although it's waters and along the beaches, southeasterly winds 10 to 15 knots and seas below 1 metre.
0: Harvey Norman Computers Mackay, making buffering a thing of the past. In the morning. 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

0: It's what we do, right, to get through our day. 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Better music and more of it. 16 to 9. Before 9, we're going to catch up with Aaron Stevens to look back on the big events of May the 6th, including the birthday, actually, for a well-known Aussie actress and comedian who was one of the main characters in Fast Forward back in the day.
1: Everyone, Craig's missing.
0: 65 today, this lady. We'll find out who before 9 on this day with Aaron. Coming up here at 4NK.
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0: We're going to roll out your feel-good workday after nine here at 4NK. Have you seen the movie Michael yet? Do yourself a favour if you haven't. It's fantastic. If not just for the music, what's broken box office records, hasn't it? 213 million, I think it was, in its first weekend. We've got the King of Pop coming up after nine. From the King to the Queen, Aretha. She's coming up. Quite a soul, of course. And Man for Man, they're on the way. All part of your feel-good workday after 9 o'clock here at 4NK. Let's recap on what happened on this day, the 6th of May. Here's Aaron Stevens.
1: Looking back on May 6th, the day in 1942, when the Irving Berlin penned classic White Christmas was first published. Sung by Bing Crosby, it went on to hold the title as the biggest selling single of all time.
2: I'm dreaming of a white Christmas.
1: Elizabeth Taylor married for the first time in 1950. Her marriage to Nicky Hilton was the first of eight.
3: 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It's just an excuse.
1: They say it was on this day in 1965 that Keith Richards of the Rolling Stones woke up and instantly created the classic guitar riff for Satisfaction.
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7: 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Where?
1: And it's the anniversary of the coronation of Charles III and Camilla as King and Queen of the UK and the Commonwealth.
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1: To the birthdays, old-time rock and roller Bob Seger is 81. Actor Alan Dale celebrates his 79th, one of the originals on Neighbours playing Jim Robinson before making it big in the US.
9: It is her right to know who we are.
1: Former British PM till 2007, Tony Blair turns 73.
10: Privilege of leading you these past 12 years.
1: Actor George Clooney is 65. So many credits to his name, including playing Batman.
11: We cut our funding. It was a conflict of ideologies.
1: Gina Riley, famous for her role as Kim in Kath and Kim and various skits. It shows is also 65.
12: I've allowed you to babysit her, you know, every time I've wanted to go out.
1: AFL great Troy McGuinness is 62, played for Footscray and the Crows.
13: To McGuinness, and McGuinness will run in and kick a goal.
1: And former Socceroos striker Joe Spiteri turns 53.
14: Joe Spiteri, he's got the pace. Has he got the finish?
1: Finally, Hot Chocolate lead singer Errol Brown died on this day in 2015, aged 71. They had five straight top 10 hits in Australia through the mid-70s. This was their biggest. Remembering Errol Brown on May 6.
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23: Good morning, Joseph Price with your local news. Members of the Queensland Police Service will stand alongside local communities at candlelight vigils being held across the state tonight. It's National Domestic Violence Remembrance Day, a chance to remember, honour and reflect on the lives lost to DV. Police respond to more than 500 DV-related calls every day on average. That's one every 3 minutes. The Cannonvale candlelight vigil is on at the Whitsunday Marine Club on Altman Avenue starting at 3 p.m. Small businesses impacted by recent natural disasters in the Isaac region can now apply for assistance. Grants of up to $15,000 are available to help businesses bounce back from significant trading disruptions due to severe weather. The money can be used to pay employees, cover rent or rates, replace stock that was lost or damaged due to the disaster, or pay marketing expenses aimed at regaining lost customers. The RSPCA is dealing with an influx of horses arriving in poor condition. The charity is urging Mackay locals with space on their property to consider becoming a horse foster carer. There are currently 19 horses stabled at RSPCA facilities in Queensland. Inspector Troy Davies says more are likely to follow.
24: We're anticipating that obviously with the dry weather plus the cost of living crises that we may see some increased cases in relation to horses. Obviously horses are an expensive animal to care and look after, and when people's personal circumstances change, it might mean that their ability to look after their animal also changes.
23: 40 new biosecurity officers have been recruited across Queensland, including some for Mackay and Bowen. Primary Industries Minister Tony Perrott says the new frontline officers will play a critical role in identifying and tackling plant and animal pests and disease.
25: Good biosecurity underpins everything that we do, and we can never underestimate the importance of making certain that we get ahead of the game. Prevention is much better than cure. With respect biosecurity, unfortunately, we deal with so many issues across this state.
23: And Jason Tamalolo will become the most capped Cowboys player when he runs onto the field to face the Eels this Friday. The 32-year-old surpasses club legend Jonathan Thurston's record of 294 games.
26: National News now.
27: Morning, I'm Rob McLennan. Two marine rescuers are among three people killed after a yacht capsized off the New South Wales coast. It happened near Ballina last night, four people making it safely to shore. A marine rescue vessel sent to help also rolled in heavy seas. A large media contingent and extra security at a court in Darwin this morning for the appearance of accused child killer Jefferson Lewis. The 47-year-old is alleged to have kidnapped and murdered 5-year-old Kumanjai Little Baby in Alice Springs. Mortgage holders are bracing for another rate hit today, a jump of 0.25 percentage point. We'll add about $91 a month to the average 600 grand mortgage. CanStar Sally Tyndall says it will also make it harder for would-be home buyers.
28: A rate hike today would translate into about $12,000 off their maximum borrowing capacity.
27: And a cruise ship on which three people have died from a hantavirus outbreak has been refused permission to dock at Cape Verde off the African coast. AFL side GWS is reportedly open to a name change down the track. President Tim Reed says no one from Sydney's western suburbs refers to themselves as being from Greater Western Sydney. A couple of milestones coming up on Saturday night when Souths host Cronulla at Accor Stadium in the NRL. It's game number 150 for Bunnies centre Campbell Graham and 100 for Nico Hines, who says it will be a tough one.
0: They've been playing some really good footy. Obviously Luttrell's on fire at the moment and, you know, they're sitting pretty in the top form.
27: That's the latest news in sport. Go Harvey
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3: Well, after a wet start to our Wednesday, there is a medium chance we'll see some more rain this afternoon. A 25 the top today for Mackay, Pioneer Valley and Proserpine. 24 for Airlie Beach. Tomorrow, partly cloudy, slight chance of a shower and mostly sunny for Friday. I
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0: At 4MK, we play better music and more of it. It's your feel-good work day for this Wednesday with the Screaming Jets and John Mellencamp still to come. The Queen of Soul on the way too, who was once quizzed on who she believed was some of the other great female artists. Whitney Houston at the top of the list.
1: Whitney was a talent. Definitely a talent. She had a gift.
0: Aretha with her signature tune on the way here at 4MK. You feel good work day.
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0: John Mellencamp on your Feel Good Workday here at 4MK. The station giving you a chance to spoil Mum this coming Sunday for Mother's Day. 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The winner announced this coming Friday. We could be spoiling your mum.
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0: best policy, they say. Honesty. Billy Joel, as we nudge 10 here at 4MK. That's a wrap for me. Thank you so much for your company this morning. Mark's in for Campo next hour to continue with Workday. He'll play some NXS and Ice House, and he's also going to play a one-hit wonder from 1979. If you ever seen the clip to it, maybe you caught it on Countdown back in late 1979. The lead singer resembles Inspector Gadget. He had the same sort of get-up going on. Talking about pop music. That's on the way after 10 with Mark. Have a fantastic Wednesday. I'll catch you bright and early tomorrow for breakfast from 5 here at 4MK. Bye for now.
1: 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Two ups of your favourite artists. 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And this. 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